But now that times are harder and the chimney's got the sack, I went down to Vickers, they were glad to have me back. But I'm a third-class citizen, my wages tell me that, and I'm a first-class engineer. The boss, he says, we pay you as a lady. You only got the job 'cause I can't afford a man. With you, I keep the profits high as maybe. You're just a cheaper pair of hands. You got one fault.

Welcome to the internet. Have a look around. 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We've got mountains of content, some better, some worse. If none of it's of interest to you, you'd be the first.

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Just nod or shake your head and we'll do the rest. Welcome to the internet. What would you prefer? Would you like to fight for civil rights or tweet a racial slur?

0: choice. 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Name gave a trump such an ice cold no. For 7 days they shoveled snow, so you can put the blame on me, boy. Put the blame on me.
1: Oh, good morning.

0: going to learn to make gorditas today, and we have to self-organize because we are many, and we have to organize helping others to come and to participate. Gorditas is a very, very loved and typical dish from all Mexican working class.
1: Gorditas è un piatto molto amato e piaciuto da tutta la classe operaia messicana.
0: And we have said that in Mexico you can trace and you can map resistance by seeing when

0: This gorditas that we are making today is with this product that is a corn from South America that is accessible to us here in this diaspora. Who need what? Who need what in this table? Let's please, yeah. The food is not...
1: No,
2: il cibo non è un giocattolo.
0: Be careful, please. Let's self-organize and help each other. There is no water there, there is
2: qua
0: no
2: ci bowl. Sembra un po' di acqua, una ciotola.
0: There is no water there. Let's help each other.
2: Abbiamo la vicenda, così abbiamo le cose insieme.

0: is to put attention to each other and listen.
1: Prestiamo attenzione a vicenda.
0: We are coming here to do this together. And so let's put attention to help each other. Sì. I was saying that right now for us in the diaspora, it's very important to come together, and it's very hard to come together if we are in Italy, if we are in the United States, anywhere that we find each other. It's very important to come together, but it's hard.
1: Per noi come diaspora

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Our stage is a landscape of blood, a melancholy play, where death extends a hand of redemption, urging us on his path. 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

0: It's really something super fantastic here. You couldn't ever imagine this.
1: Roger. We know about that. Could you go the other way? Go back the other way.
0: Well, this guy Riggs, pretty spectacular. God. What is that there? That's Roger, hollow. What the hell is that?
1: Go tango. Tango.
0: There's got a light there now.
1: Roger. We got a

0: 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You couldn't ever imagine this.
1: Roger, we know about that. Could you go the other way? Go back the other way.
0: Well, this guy Riggs, pretty spectacular. God, what is that there? That's Roger, hollow. That's what the hell is that?
1: Go tango.
0: There's kind of light there now.
1: Roger, we got it.